I could have given you all of my heart, but there's someone who's torn it apart, and she's taking the soul that I've had. But if you want, I'll try to love again. Baby, I'll try to love again. But I know, yeah, the first cut is the deepest one.

Underneath the sycamore tree, she was by our since Valentine's, to my sweet lover and me.